0: early performance recorded live at Ripley's Music Hall in Philadelphia in October of 1983. This is Live in Concert. We're celebrating America 250 with our annual 4th of July All-American Spectacular. Our headliner is Tom Petty and the Heartbreakers. We'll hear more of their legendary September 2006 concert in their hometown of Gainesville, Florida, next.
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0: Welcome back to Live in Concert. This is Lisa Berrigan. This weekend, we're celebrating America 250 with our annual 4th of July All-American Spectacular. Our headliner is Tom Petty and the Heartbreakers. We've been listening to a performance from their 30th anniversary. Back on September 21st, 2006, they played this concert in their hometown of Gainesville, Florida. In this set, you'll hear Petty bring a music legend on stage, someone they consider an honorary heartbreaker. Once again, recorded live at the O'Connell Center at the University of Florida in Gainesville, here's Tom Petty and the Heartbreakers. This is Live in Concert.

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4: Come on in.
6: It's Metal Mayhem on the house. This is the House of Hell.

0: Hi, this is SpongeBob SquarePants. You're with Little Steven in the Underground Garage, and it is Independence Day. Be careful with the fireworks, huh? I'm supposed to have four fingers, but you'll need to keep all five of yours to tune that dial in right here next week. Bye!
1: What we need now is an aspirational fantasy, providing hope where none appears to exist.

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The fact is, nothing comes with a guarantee. And I don't care if you're the Pope of Rome, President of the United States, or Man of the Year. 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

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We'll talk about that coming up. Aerosmith right now on the big dog.

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